Life gets hard sometimes. Economies crumble. You might lose your job. You might lose your home. You might lose everything. But don't waste no tears, 'cause there ain't no use crying over spilled milk or whatever else it is you can't prevent from happening. There's only one thing left for you to do, and it's keep on moving.

0: 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I hope you're having a great day and you're listening to Radio Bandito.
1: Scott!
2: Put that Rudy in his place. Smash a fucking bottle in his face. Fuck you, Rudy's. Come on, eat my ass, you fucking pieces of shit. Yeah, your mom too.

0: I'll be back.
1: Good evening. This is Jack Kelly, singer of Slapshot, Stars and Stripes, Negative Effects. Yeah, you can't leave out Negative Effects. And you're listening to
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0: As soon as a nigga got close to the bag, reached out for it and his hopes got dashed. Everything swept up, gone in a flash. One false move and the shit went bad.
1: Can I get a witness? 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

0: police will be on their best behavior, because we're constantly recording, watching and recording everything that's going on.
1: Watching and recording everything that's going on.
2: Watching and recording everything that's going on.
0: Citizens will be on their best behavior, because we're constantly recording and reporting everything that's going on. It's unimpeachable. The cars have camera, you know, cameras on them. I think we have a squad car here someplace. Those kind of applications using AI, we can use AI, and we're using AI to monitor the video. So if that altercation had occurred, if it occurred in Memphis, the chief of police would be immediately notified. It's not people that are looking at those cameras. It's AI that's looking at the camera. No, no, no. You can't do this. It would be like a shooting. That's going to be an event that's immediately, an alarm's going to go off. We're going to have supervision. In other words, every police officer is going to be supervised at all times.

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They look so stupid, they aren't much fun. Cows aren't fun. They eat to grow, grow to die, die to be ate at the hamburger fry. Cows well done. Nobody thunk it, nobody knew, no one imagined the great cow guru. Cows are one. He hid in the forest, read books with great zeal. He loved Che Guevara, a revolutionary veal. Cows say tongue. He spoke about justice, but nobody stirred. He felt like an outcast, alone in the herd. Cowed all drums. He moved, we must fight, escape or we'll die. Cows gathered around, cause the stakes were so high. Bad cow pun. But then he was captured, stuffed into a crate, loaded onto a truck where he rode to his fate. Cows are bummed. He was a scrawny calf who looked rather woozy. No one suspected he was packing an Uzi. Cows with guns. They came with a needle to stick in his thigh. He kicked for the groin, he pissed in their eye. Cow well hung. Knocked over a tractor and ran for the door. 6 gallons of gas flowed out on the floor. Run, cows, run. He picked up a bullhorn and jumped up on the hay. We are free-roving bovines. We run free today.

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Cows have fun. 60 police cars were piled in a heap, covered in cow pies, covered up deep. Much cow dung. 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

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Cow dung flung. The newspapers gloated, folks sighed with relief. Tomorrow at noon, they would all be ground beef. Cows on buns. The cows were surrounded, they waited and prayed. 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Cows outgunned. The order was given to turn cows to whoppers, enforced by the might of 10,000 coppers. 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
0: I know if you leave, you'll never come back.
1: Hush your... 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
1: Bird guts everywhere. Had to snap his little neck with my bare hands. Just looking there, all sad, scared, tormented.

Death Row Summer. We about to roll on over to the DMV now. You better know it, 84 Faces making their debut on Death Row Records. I told you, this is a summer to remember. And I know you're gonna dig this.

Sometimes I forget we have names when we really in it. Making love. 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
1: This is it.